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1: It's the Bootleg Kev Show, man. The No Cap News Report's on deck. What you got, James?
2: Hey, I don't mean this with no disrespect at all. I'm not talking about you. Just know that. But people that drive Cybertrucks are dumbasses.
1: Okay. 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
2: 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So, but some guy did some dumb stuff.
1: More on that up next. 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
2: What it do, bro?
1: Coming up, man, we got to talk with the legend hanging out with us. Just announced season 9 of The Big Three. He's going to be on the road doing all kind of stuff this summer, man. Ice Cube.
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0: culture, you know. 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
1: That's right. One night, one mic, and one of the hottest rising names in comedy taking over the Star City.
0: I do get called attractive, though, now. That is pretty cool. 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I'm just in shape. My head's not good. And I'll tell you how I know and how most dudes find out we don't have a good head. When we get our hair cut and they wrap that tarp around us and it's just our head there by itself, that's a tough day, ain't it, fellas? Got... If

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1: It's the Bootleg Cap Show holding it down, the No Cap News Report. On deck, James, what you got?
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1: 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Welcome to the show. That's James Andre Jefferson Jr.
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2: Oh, yeah. You get to vote on Black Excellence. I love it.
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0: Yes.
1: Pop that thing, let it clap, let it clap. 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
0: Let's
1: lap.
0: Go.
1: Spread them cheese, let me see that. 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High freak.

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1: 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Hey, the Daily Hate's right around the corner, y'all. So if you got something you want to hate on, give us a call. It's that time of the show, 877-817-2888. James is in the building. James, anything you want to hate on?
2: I'm hating on our producer, DJ Sam IM, because he's inconsiderate. He came in and ruined the finale of The Boys. And
1: yes, he did.
2: I almost socked him.
1: Spoiler Sam. Anyway, yo, what are you hating on? We got your calls coming up next. It's the Blue Light Kev Show.

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1: Haters gonna hate.
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2: 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What's got you pissed off? Let us

0: hate you, teacher. And I hope you know that. It's my old teacher, but I don't care.
1: A teacher? Hey, he said he's hating on his old teacher. He's been holding on to that. He sounds like, I can just feel how angry he is.
2: We don't talk about teacher trauma.
1: 877-817-2888. 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
1: 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What up? 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
1: 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It's Visa on radio. Thank you guys for listening. Big shout out to Sophia checking in. I want to hear this Bad Bunny right here, man. Turn it up.

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1: 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What up? It's Vs on Radio. Got a lot of good requests. Getting ready for Memorial Day weekend. What's your move this weekend? Let me know on the top back mic on the iHeartRadio app. Just hit that red microphone button. I'll get it right here in the studio. Let's get on this Bieber right here with Daisies.

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1: Bad Bunny on this early Friday, getting ready for Memorial Day weekend. What are your plans, man? Let us know on the top back mic. Coming up, Baby Keem, Justin Bieber, and Olivia Dean next.
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1: 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What up? It's Visa on radio. Let's get on this Jeremiah 50
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1: Yo, shout out to everybody working hard, working those graveyard shifts, man. Coming up, dude, I got a good one. Kanye West, Rihanna, All the Lights. That I haven't heard that one in a minute. Let's get it on after this Justin Bieber Daisies on this middle of the night. Thank you guys for listening.

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1: Bruno Mars right there. I just might. What up? 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Real quick shout out to Jessica, working hard, middle of the night vibes. I got your Bieber speed demon after this.

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The number one hit music station, JJS. Bad Bunny on this early Friday. What up? It's VSON Radio. Let's get on this Beyonce and Jay-Z right here. A little throwback for your Memorial Day weekend.

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1: Ever since you left me, French Montana. Oh, man. Memorial Day weekend upon us. Is this the unofficial kickoff to summer? What do you think? What are your thoughts? Let me know on the top back mic. Coming up, T.I., Leon Thomas, Bruno Mars up next.
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1: 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What up? 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Gotta shout out Andrea checking in. I got your Don Toliver E85 next. Look at this Bad Bunny right here.

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1: Chris Brown, obvious. What happens? 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I'll get it right here in the studio. All right, it's Bad Bunny right here.

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1: Bad Bunny on this early Friday. What up? It's Visa on the radio. Thank you guys for listening. Don't forget, we got a chance to win $1,000 coming up all day today, man. You just got to keep it right here. Wait for those keywords, and we got you. Imagine winning $1,000 before the three-day weekend. How clutch would that be? I'm trying to win $1,000. My goodness. It's Bieber with Dave.

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1: Bruno Mars, Risk It All. 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
0: Let's get it. Yeah, what's poppin', man? Tito Cochino Radio. Everybody's here. Serena, hello. Matt, hey. Myself, and Nicasio. Yes, we're going to actually kick things off talking to Nicasio. I want you to tell me if you think he's being insecure or
1: insecure.
0: Is, oh my God. I mean, is a shoulder to cry on really a to ride on?
4: Oh, my God.
5: Run on.
0: I guess, yeah, run on, right? Nicasio's girl is going to go start running with a man that's not him. We'll talk all about it next.

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0: All right, so very curious to see if you truly believe that men and women can be friends without benefits. Low-key, what we're talking about. Mm-hmm. Reason is because Nicasio, loves this girl, baby mama, Amber, been with her for a long time. And she recently came home.
2: She getting bored.
0: It wasn't even like she asked him. She was just like, and again, she doesn't need permission, but she just came home and was like, hey, so me and my friend are going to go start running.
2: Well, yeah.
0: And to be clear, it's a guy friend?
2: For sure. Oh. Well, it had started with, she dropped a little pin. She was like, I want to start running. I was like, well, you already do that. You go to the gym. And she's like, no, I want to start running like marathons, like, you know, 5K and all that stuff. And I was like, oh, that's cool. I'm like, whatever, you know. That's fun. I'll do it with you, whatever. And so the following week, she mentioned that there's a run coming up and she wanted to do it. And I guess it all sparked from a friend that invited her at work to go run.
0: And so who is this friend?
2: I don't know. Some guy she works with. Well, not, he's in a different department. But my thing is, I'm like, what's this guy? There are two different departments. So how is he crossing over?
0: Oh, he's coming over.
2: You know what I'm saying?
0: Wow.
2: Right. And it's just like, at first I told her, I was like, why you gotta run? You're gonna go run with him? And I was actually mad because I'm like, you know me, I start getting jealous. I'm like, why are you gonna go run with him? Because after that, you know, they go to lunch and stuff like that. And
0: because if she wanted to run with you, that could be a thing.
2: Exactly. She never asked me.
3: Nicasio runs his mouth.
2: Yeah, and I run on your wife.
3: Oh, my God.
1: Well, that's why she doesn't want to run with you.
0: There's a lot going on right now.
2: Oh, my God, Serena.
0: Everyone's, like, resentment just popped off at you. All right. So is Nicasio being controlling?
2: That's controlling?
0: Yes. I'm asking. Wow. I don't know.
2: Heaven forbid I want my girl.
0: Is Nicasio being controlling by forbidding his baby mom from running with a guy friend? Or is he simply trying to set some boundaries because he cares about his wife and doesn't want her out here on these streets?
1: It's not his wife.
2: Yeah.
0: You're right. It's not his wife. It's his long-term girlfriend. Sure. Yeah, Thanks for throwing that in, Serena.
2: I'm not.
0: Does it bother you that he won't lock it down?
1: No, but I mean, if he's having these issues, maybe it's because of that.
0: So basically,
1: she's looking for her husband.
2: Every time I talk about my girl on the show, Serena always has a stink face on.
1: I know. I hardly talk about your girl. You're always talking about my husband. I love Amber.
2: And I love Paul.
0: What if you guys switch partners?
3: I can see that.
2: Oh, my God.
0: We have Maria on the line. We'll see what she thinks about the situation. Next.
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0: All right, so we're talking about the fact that our co-host Nicasio feels some type of way because his girlfriend of
2: 15,
0: beyond a decade, she wants to go start running. But she, when she brought it up to him, she didn't say we should go start. She said that she's going to start with another guy friend of hers, a co-worker that works in a different department. So it makes you wonder, how are they so close if they're in different departments?
3: That's a different story.
0: I don't know. Maria, does he have reason to be worried? What's it sound like to you? I mean, do you have friends of the opposite sex that you hang out with?
4: I do not, especially out of respect for my husband. I wouldn't want him to go work out by himself with another woman, so I wouldn't do the same
3: thing. Oh, God bless you.
0: Especially like working out, too. It's one of them things. Like, we already know, too, when women wear the workout pants, oh, my God, right? Like, it's it makes your body even sexier. Yep. Working out low-key is sexy. I feel like people don't think that, but it is. And so if you're working out with someone of the opposite sex, that could be a thing.
4: Yeah, you got your shirt. And then the man got the shirt off with sweating. Yeah.
1: But if your girl wants to go running, then why don't you go run with her?
4: Agree.
0: But
3: But the thing is, she didn't pose that question with me.
0: Yeah, in Nicasio's situation, her guy friend asked her to go. They weren't asking him to come.
3: And all of a sudden, she wants to be a runner now.
4: Yeah, no. Pass.
0: She's a track star.
3: She's a runner. She's a track star.
0: Yeah.
3: Oh, damn, I lost her.
5: 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I love your show.
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0: Engaged women are ditching diamond rings for something a little more permanent. Now, first thing that pops in my mind is a tattoo. Mm-hmm. Don't do it!
3: Why?
0: But we'll see what it is next.

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1: Engaged women are apparently ditching diamond rings for something a little more permanent. What is that permanent thing, Serena?
2: Tattooed ring designs.
1: Man, this is old. Why is this, like, they're making it seem like it's a new thing? Men and women have been doing this for years.
2: I think just more of the Gen Z are starting to actually do it and just not get the rings at all because it saves money.
1: No. It does, but it's stupid. I mean, I'm going to be honest with you. I have my ex-wife's initial on my finger.
3: Still?
1: And it's Old English. It's the only one that I haven't covered. I don't know how because it's the Old English C. It takes up almost my whole top part. And so I don't know what to cover it with. I have no idea what to do. It's such a weird shape and I don't know. At this point, if people say, what is it? I just say it's for Cochino.
2: I was going to say, can you turn it into a moon?
4: Maybe.
3: Oh, yeah, a little crescent moon.
1: Maybe, yeah. But
4: I
1: don't know.
4: I think this whole thing's cap. I think it's...
0: What are you saying?
4: Hold on. Let me think of my words first. I think it's actually super romantic. Like, because think about it. A ring, you can always take off. Like, Matt's wife always takes her ring off.
0: Yeah.
4: With the tattoo, it's always on there. It's forever.
1: But that's what I'm saying. So when the relationship, if, God forbid, if your relationship doesn't work, now you're stuck with it. I mean, it's kind of on a relationship situation, though. But I guess this low-key shows the difference between Gen Z and millennials and Gen X. Because actress Nia Long says she would rather do sneaky links and just have fun versus being in a defined relationship.
4: That's a woman.
1: God bless you, Nia. God bless you. We're going to talk all about it next.

0: hold your hand.
1: Broke business, I cannot be your man. Never got us open till we open up that can. Damn, alley hoop me bands, I'm a slam. Jam freak, I like my Mac touching yams. Pet out.

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1: 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Come on.
2: All right, so actress Nia Long spoke out. And by the way, she kills it in the Michael Jackson movie. She plays Catherine Jackson.
3: Really?
2: And just, oh my God, phenomenal. Go watch it if you haven't. But she spoke out recently, and she said that she would rather do sneaky links and just have fun versus being in a defined relationship. And this was all on the Kiki Palmer podcast. Shout out to Kiki. Mm-hmm. She was just saying that we're at a time where NDAs and people talking too much and just all kinds of randomness out there. It's just wild. So she'd rather just, you know, meet someone, hook up, have a little fun, and then keep it moving versus having to actually put all this effort into something. Well, especially being older.
3: Yeah.
4: Well, I don't blame her either because she was married and her husband cheated on her and did her wrong.
3: But you guys can't say that. Like,
2: why?
3: Serena, you're married. You guys believe in titles. You guys believe in, like,
4: I do
3: stamps.
4: Believe in that.
3: We I don't believe in
5: our current relationship, but I don't want to speak for Serena, but I think if both of us were done wrong, we got out of our marriages somehow, like we were burned and we were older, we'd probably want the same thing.
3: It's just gonna change.
5: Want something chill and just, you know,
3: no strings attached. Stand on business, bro.
5: I am.
4: I wouldn't want to get married again if I got divorced.
2: So would you have a boyfriend though? Or would you even call him a thing?
4: Oh, I don't know. Because I guess because I'm not in that position, but yeah, I don't know if I'd want a boyfriend either.
2: So what do you tell your son though? When you have your guy friend around, your hookup
3: that's
2: guy.
3: That's what his guy friend.
2: Do you just say, oh, that's just my friends with benefits?
4: Yeah. I wouldn't have them meet my kids.
2: Ever?
3: Shout out, Serena.
4: If they weren't like my forever or whatever, no.
2: But you're not going to have them forever again.
4: Then they wouldn't meet my kids.
2: So your kid just no longer has a father figure?
4: Well, he still has his dad.
2: Yeah.
4: He didn't die.
2: Oh.
4: But going to this Nia Long and Kiki Palmer interview, I saw this clip and it was so funny because I feel like it is such a girl thing. But they were talking about neck creams because Nia Long just looks so good. And she said that she's been using neck cream since she was 20 years old. And then Kiki Palmer's like, damn, I think it's too late for me. And I had those same thoughts. But I just thought it was funny because it was
5: neck
4: just like
5: cream?
4: Yes, because your neck
2: I don't mean
4: ages.
2: This in a bad way. It's not too late. Like, not that you should, but I'm just saying, like, in your 30s, you still have plenty of time to do the right thing to make sure that you look good
3: by
2: the time
3: you're
2: 50.
3: Young. Yeah.
2: Mm-hmm. So
5: it's too late for me, Serena.
2: Yeah.
4: I mean, I put sunblock and stuff, but I'm like, dang, the neck cream. I don't use a neck cream yet.
2: I got coconut foot cream right here if you want to try it.
3: Oh, my God.
2: It's got collagen.
3: Nothing to take away that mold.
5: It smells like a Mai Tai. Tino Cucino
2: Radio. Apparently, this basic skill can put you ahead of 90% of people worldwide. And then in parentheses on this note, it says, how many can our actual team do? Like each individual on the show. So we'll share them with you next and we'll find out.

0: I love her. 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I've done a lot.
1: That's right. One night, one mic, and one of the hottest rising names in comedy taking over the Star City.
0: I do get called attractive, though, now. That f***ing is pretty cool. 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I'm just in shape. My head's not good. And I'll tell you how I know and how most dudes find out we don't have a good head. When we get our hair cut and they wrap that tarp around us and it's just our head there by itself, that's a tough day, ain't it, fellas? God.

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1: Imagine being in a relationship and then you have the feeling, I might be falling for someone else.
2: Hey, that's crazy word.
1: Our listener Monique thinks that she is falling for another man. She reached out. She wants to share her story with us. We're going to have Serena read the DM that she sent, and then we'll talk all about it, man. It's Listener Therapy. It's Tino Cochino Radio. What did Monique have to say?
3: So my life is a little bit of a mess right now. I'm married, but there's this guy from high school that found me on IG, and he seems to be super interested in me, and he's always been very sweet. I love the attention I get from him because it's what I'm not getting at home. Ooh. My husband used to be the best, but lately we haven't been on good terms. He's always working, and when we do have alone time, he goes out with friends or stays home and bets on sports. This guy from high school always seems to be there for me, even when I push him away. He is consistent, and I feel like I'm falling for him, even though I'm trying not to.
2: Hey, shout out.
1: This is the problem. This is the problem with the current world. Everybody thinks there's another option or something.
2: But
1: that's the problem. There's another option for everybody in anything that you do. There's another option in work. There's another option in hobbies. There's another option in everything. The car that you drive, the food that you're going to eat today.
2: For sure.
1: There's options for everything. At some point, you got to pick and decide, man. And that's why there's so many people getting divorced, because nobody wants to actually settle and be with somebody. They're just always looking for what's next, what's next, what's next. I think you should leave. Because you're clearly not happy.
2: Yeah.
1: Ooh.
3: I think that she should talk to her husband first and, like, see if their marriage is even, you know, like, salvageable. And if not, then, I don't know, then, yeah, leave. But I also don't think that she's really into this guy from high school. I think it's just that she's getting what she's missing right now.
1: Yeah, attention.
2: Yeah, yes. And just, you know, show the love back. Like, you getting love from him, show the love back. It's like a ice cream parlor, like... No one just goes there and just gets one flavor and that's it. No, you got to get the little spoons. You got to try everything.
4: I get the butter pecan every time.
1: Nicasio has a little spoon.
4: Yeah,
2: but they are little spoons.
4: His little mouth.
1: I don't know, man. We'll take it to the phones and we'll see what you guys think about it. What advice do you have for Monique? Is she actually falling in love with another man? Some guy from high school, sounds like a winner.
2: Oh my god!
1: Or should she have a conversation with her husband? Or should she leave? I don't know. What do you think? We will talk to you next.
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0: All right, C-Doc Ochino Radio, listener therapy. Man, today's situation kind of wild, dude. Our listener, Monique, thinks that she might be falling for another man. I guess she's been married to her man for a minute, and I don't know, there's this guy from high school that she used to know. He found her on Instagram. He reached out. He's been showing interest. Mm-hmm. She turned it down, but he keeps pursuing it. She said she kind of likes the attention. It's a whole thing. Laura, what's it sound like to you?
2: I honestly feel it depends on how vested she is in this marriage. If she's basically feeling like it's done and over with and she's already seeking the next best thing, sure. But if they've got a few years going on, she shouldn't really jump to impulses, because is the marriage that bad that she's willing to just, you know, end everything? Because it could totally take a bigger turn, her seeking impulses and, you know, giving up the husband or the family or the, you know, just history, all the extra stuff.
3: What's wrong with getting a little fixing? I don't understand this. Like, this might be good for the relationship. Like, you go over there and then you see that the grass ain't greener because, you know, the guy most likely is just going to, he knows what he wants.
0: Most of the time, that's what happens. When a guy cheats, he thinks it's going to be good, and then he cheats and then he regrets it immediately and he becomes a better partner.
2: Well, but that doesn't mean that she's going to be like, okay, well, I'm just going to keep going with it. And then there's like further issues, and just it's a lot of emotions, and you know, you can't just jump on something because you get a little bit of attention, because is it worth getting rid of everything else?
0: What if it jumps on you? Oh, damn!
1: Then you shake it off.
3: Oh my god.
0: Coming up next, Tea Time Celebrity Gossip. We're talking rapper Glorilla and her just with fame right now. That's the feeling. Her feeling with fame is ugh. And we'll talk all about it next.

0: you're not already, dude, you got to rock with us on social media, man. It's at JJS Radio. Come on.
1: So rapper Glorilla opening up about how hard it is to be a celebrity.
2: Aww.
1: I know. It's Tino Cochino Radio. It's tea time. Serena, tell us all about it.
3: So she made a post and she said, it's so hard at being a celebrity and having to shut the up and not address but have to watch you delusional bitches come up with lies and make yourselves believe them. She just wishes that she could pop off on you people sometimes.
2: Well, go ahead and do it. Like, what's stopping you?
0: I mean, she's kind of doing it right now.
2: Yeah.
0: Yeah. What are you talking about? Bro, I'll never understand people that want to be famous and you get it and you don't want it. Like you already know what comes with it. You see it.
2: Yeah.
0: This is just the world that we're in, man. Everybody wants access to everything, even if you're not a celebrity. So if you are that, it's going to be magnified. It's not a shocker. Yep.
3: I don't think that people fully realize, though, the magnitude of being a celebrity. Because, yeah, like, you want it, but then once you realize that you can't go anywhere, you have literally no privacy or...
4: And then everybody coming at you online.
0: Yes. I refuse to believe that, because Dave Chappelle is the biggest comedian in the world, one of the biggest names in the world, and he walks around his town and everyone's like, hey, Dave, what's up, Dave? No, and just treats him cool. It's about where you go. Yeah. She doesn't have to live in Atlanta or Los Angeles or whatever big city she is.
4: Right.
0: You control your quality of life. You control your dynamic. If you choose to stay where the paparazzi and everybody is, that's on you. And at some point, you got to protect your mental health. Clearly, she's starting to feel some type of ways. So I hope she can escape for a little bit.
4: She venting. Mm-hmm.
0: And just catch a vibe and redirect that energy into something positive.
3: Music.
0: Now, the opposite of that is negativity. And that's where I'm at with my new podcast, Laugh at Love. It's all negativity. It's all horror stories about dating and just why it's trash in 2026. And this week's episode, super fun. I want to talk about it with you next.

0: so much that it's nice, like, when the man, like, does love her more, but not in the sense of, like, I love my husband so much.
1: Completely. But
2: yeah.
0: His complete
2: is just bigger than your complete.
0: I don't know.
3: Like, hey, shout out. Who's
0: I'm
3: the new guy?
0: I'm confusing myself.
2: Not you. That's wild work. That's actually going to be next week's episode. That's just tied into it. Like, I swear to God, I already had this idea to talk about next week because I had an ex before tell me that she believes in a relationship. One has to love the other more than the other.
3: Yeah.
2: And she said, and that's for sure you. And I was like, whoa, hold on. Hey. I don't like the concept that I love you more than me and you love me. Like, I don't know. But you're saying that you do think that's a thing. Maybe that's a woman point of view.
0: Yes, but if the person that I'm thinking told you that, I don't think she said it in a very nice way.
2: I don't think it's a nice way to say that.
3: I know.
2: If your girl told you, I know you love me more than I love you,
3: yeah, well,
2: how would you feel?
3: I would feel some type of way because I'm like, damn. Like,
2: that feels like a dagger to the heart.
3: It's like, who's filling that void? Like you know what I'm saying?
0: I'm not.
3: It's a void, a little one.
2: But yeah, like, you don't want to be...
1: Maybe men
2: like
1: have
2: you say
1: more
2: it out loud. You don't want to. You're not like, damn, he loves me so much, and I love him less than. I should love him more.
3: Yeah, I mean, it can never be the same.
2: Why is it a competition?
3: Sure.
0: I'm gonna need to
1: backtrack.
0: Yes. Come to me next
2: Wowzer.
0: Week.
3: You should interview her for your podcast.
2: Go listen to this week's episode wherever you stream your favorite podcast. All you got to search for is Tino Cochino Laugh at Love, and we will recircle and talk about this again next week. Just so you know. Dude, there's a new birth control for men. It's a shot, and it reportedly stops sperm production for up to 2 years. We're talking all about it next. I just bought two.
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3: 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God knows. I am.
4: Reincarnated. I was stargazing. 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
2: All right, let's talk birth control. There's actually a new male birth control. It's a shot, and it reportedly stops sperm production for up to 2 years. Serena, where can I get this?
1: So this is still just like being developed, but it's a water soluble. Did I say that right?
3: Soluble.
1: Soluble.
3: Dissolves in water.
4: Oh my God,
1: I wasn't
4: going to
1: get there.
4: Oh, okay.
1: Okay. But it's a hydrogel that's injected into the vas deferens. Yes, right, thank you, Matt.
4: Just give it to Matt.
2: Imagine Serena reading a book to her kid at night. Like,
4: I can do this, Mom.
1: But it's
4: Mom, I'll be to you.
1: But you get this injected during a brief, outpatient procedure.
0: You couldn't say then, out?
1: Okay. Okay, guys. You go in for an outpatient procedure, and then you would get it injected, and then over time, I guess it dissolves, but it blocks sperm while leaving hormones, sensation, and ejaculation unaffected.
2: The only reason I don't like this because, like, you don't, do you really know when it's fizzling out? Like, what if you're towards the end of it?
3: There's probably
2: and you have a slip
3: like,
2: up.
3: Yeah, you need, because I think the best thing to do is a vasectomy. If you for sure don't want kids, you know, I've been telling you to do it, get snipped. It's a one day thing. Put some frozen peas on your boys after, and you're good after a day.
2: Yeah. Yeah, I need to do it. There's literally a place by my house that I drive by every day, and they just have one neon sign, and all it says is vasectomy.
3: I don't know if I'd go to that one.
1: Yeah, I was like,
2: why? They specialize in it. They got a sign.
4: Let me go to that one. It's Tino Cochino Radio. Tino Cochino Radio. You dig that?

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0: Everybody wants to be an influencer, including our producer Matt's kids.
3: He's crazy.
0: Or is he being creative, right? Mm. Tomato, tomato. We're going to talk about it inside Real Talk coming up next on Cino Cochino Radio.

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2: I feel like parents, like, one of the greatest things ever is to watch your kid do something they love and succeed at it. That's a beautiful thing. Mm-hmm. And
3: oh,
2: our
3: God.
4: Oh, my God, Matt.
2: We haven't even said anything yet. Our producer, Matt, his son, he's 11, right?
3: He's 13.
2: Oh, he's already 13. That's
3: right.
2: He's
3: a teenager. Oh, God,
2: that's crazy. Wow. 13-year-old Antonio wants to start a YouTube channel.
3: Yeah, hell
4: I
3: no.
4: I think Matt's, like, scared that he might make more than Matt.
2: Oh, wow. That's a possibility. All right, so one, what is the channel about that he wants to make?
3: He wants to get together with his three friends, his gamer friends, and do like a gamer YouTube channel.
2: There's so much money they can make from that.
3: I bet everybody does that. Plus, I don't like the idea of him being on YouTube. He's a minor. I just worry about, like, you know, people with bad intentions following him. And he's not even allowed, my kids are not even allowed to watch YouTube because it's just unregulated, I think. I'm sick of Mr. Beast.
1: I am on your side.
4: Thank you.
1: Because, yeah, YouTube is just, it's a scary place. The internet's a scary place. And my son also, he wants to make videos. I do let him, like, occasionally, like, play on his, like, iPad and, like, make his own videos, but yeah. We don't post it anywhere, even though he wants to. But is there a way to, like, make, like, a private YouTube where, like, no one sees it?
3: I guess, but I don't think he would go for that because he's trying to get views and subscribers.
2: Hey, son, make your videos that no one's going to see.
4: Yeah, I know. Yeah. You guys do know what world we live in, right? It's 2026.
3: Like, yeah, why can't y'all just monitor that? I just feel like it's just like social media. He won't be allowed on social media. I feel like YouTube is just like social media.
2: I've already cracked the code for you. You have him film the content. They do their thing, and you upload it. And you control the uploads, and you control what gets posted, and you can view the comments and do everything. You just don't give them the access to do it.
3: I'm not doing any of that. That's a lot of work.
2: Oh, you're right. That requires a lot of work. Coach four baseball teams.
3: Yes, he's out there hustling and running.
2: But he doesn't want to do
3: exercising.
2: That.
3: Exercising.
2: He doesn't want to do that.
4: You can be the producer for that since you're not one here.
3: He's a bigger headache than you guys.
1: I'm on your side, Matt, because then he's going to get addicted to, like, wanting to, I don't know, just always.
4: To get money?
2: That's crazy.
4: I'm against that.
2: Let your kids be kids, man.
3: Exactly. I don't think being a YouTuber is part of being a normal childhood.
2: That's when you were a kid. No, this is now.
4: I was going to say.
3: I know, but.
4: No kid now is living a normal childhood, Matt.
2: Kids are going outside and coming back in when it's dark.
4: No, that's not true.
3: In our neighborhood, we were out there. I was playing catch with my kids yesterday at dusk. It was beautiful. There was kids out at the park playing pickleball, playing basketball.
2: Matt's
3: at
2: Amish.
3: The pool.
2: That's crazy.
3: I was churning butter.
2: Well, I want to know what you think, man. This kid's 13 years old, dude. Yeah. Like, he can't have a YouTube channel playing games?
3: No.
2: What are your thoughts as a parent? We'll talk to you and take it to the phones next.
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1: JJS.
0: All right, Charles, real talk. It's Tino Gochino Radio. Yeah. Our producer, Matt, does not want his 13-year-old son to start a YouTube channel.
2: Hell nah.
0: I don't know, man. I'm kind of... I feel like it's a good way to be creative.
3: Mm. But Matt doesn't care what you think. You don't have kids.
0: No, I'm just sharing my thoughts.
2: He can paint with watercolors. Be creative.
0: Oh, yeah. Oh, my God. You're so cool.
3: He for sure gets mini
0: Bob Ross. Yeah. Let's talk to Glenn. What's up, man? What do you think about it?
4: Yeah, I'm on the fence about it because I do have a kid. He's only 6 years old, but... I believe if you're raising your kids right, they should know the difference from right and wrong and like who to talk to and who not to talk to.
0: So Matt's afraid because of his own parenting skills or lack thereof.
4: Lack of there.
2: He's just too naive to know the difference.
4: But you don't want to miss on your kid's opportunities. I mean, he can go big. I mean, look at Jake Paul. I mean, I don't like the guy, but he's doing his thing. He's making money for himself and his family.
3: Oh, yeah, he's
2: But I'll be honest, I'd rather my son, like, be a manager at, like, a department store than end up like Jake Paul. I think Jake Paul... I'm not emulating that,
3: crazy,
2: dude.
3: Matt.
2: That guy's not anybody to look up to.
3: His bank account is.
4: All right, he's not great, but he did his thing on YouTube. And look at him now, man. He's promoting fighting clubs and all this.
5: But he doesn't seem like a great person. Exactly. Don't you want a great person for a kid?
0: Guys, let your kid be a piece of shit. They want to be a piece of No,
3: he's rich.
4: No, we don't want a great person. We want a millionaire.
0: There you go. That's that Michael Jackson daddy. All right, so there's a woman explaining why women should be more submissive.
2: Mm-hmm. Oh, God.
0: Serena's got that fizz face going right now. I mean, that thing scrunched.
3: Why are you mad, Matt?
0: We're going to talk all about it next.

0: 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And I just want to make sure that we're connected everywhere, okay, on social. So just follow.
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2: All right, so let's play some audio that I'm sure Serena's going to hate. This is this is a woman explaining why women should be submissive. Let's listen.
3: Maybe we would have more successful marriages if society stopped making women believe that serving and submitting to their husband is weakness, instead of understanding it as part of God's design for marriage. That's why so many marriages struggle now. People are building relationships on feelings, attraction, convenience, and control instead of building them on purpose and sacrifice.
2: Serena, the floor is yours.
4: I don't think it's bad if you submit or whatever to your husband.
0: Yeah.
4: But,
2: or whatever. Or whatever, but no. I don't do. But
4: No, but what I don't like, I think it's like this entitlement. And again, it goes both ways. But like when a man feels entitled that you need to do these things, or, and it, you could say the same about women, like when women feel entitled that the man needs to do these things. But when you are in a partnership, I do believe that you naturally want to do those things. Like for the most part, I cook almost every day. And I try to do most of the cleaning, and it's not because my husband expects me to do those things, but I do know that he works more than I do. So I try to make his life a little easier when he does come home. So you know what I mean? You get what I'm saying?
2: Yeah. I think this goes, we talked about this a while back. I think it goes back to transparency in a relationship. If you do want a woman that cooks and cleans and does all that, just say that when you're dating. Mm-hmm. I mean, look, this is my expectation and what I'm looking for out of a partner. And then she can give you her expectations of what she wants from a partner while you guys are dating. It's early. There's not a lot of emotions attached to it. And if you have the same belief in that, then cool. You guys keep dating and figure it out. And if not, go find your person. It's that easy.
4: I will say, like, in the role... Things have changed in my relationship too, because when me and my husband first got together, I was working like 60 hours a week. So I wasn't cooking every single day or doing those things. But I think now, like, I'm in a different position in our relationship where I'm able to do those things. But also, he was never like, oh, you better do this for me. You better do that for me.
2: Do you wish you worked more so you didn't have to do those things?
0: Oh my God.
4: No. Because I get to be home with my kids a lot. And I always tell my husband, I feel like I have like, I'm a stay-at-home working mom because I do have a lot of time with my kids and I do try to get most of the housework done and like the appointments and all that.
0: When you say you're cooking every day, are we talking about like meals here or are we talking about like, you know, sandwich and chips? And
4: meals. But I will say the other night, my husband worked at night and I had a lazy dinner with my kids. I'm like, do you want top ramen? Novi, do you want eggs?
0: Oh my God.
2: Oh man, you're kind of a little weenies. And that's it.
0: You know what that means.
2: We talk a lot about headaches on the show because I feel like we get them a lot. Serena gets migraines, which is crazy. I've only had one or two of those, but man. I hate a headache. And anytime I see a way to try and get rid of it, I'm about that life. I found a new way. It involves salt. And we'll talk about it next.

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0: You can get rid of a headache with a pinch of salt, apparently. Serena's going to tell us more. I'm listening.
1: It's a pinch of sea salt, but you place it under your tongue and wait a few seconds, then drink a full glass of water, and your headache will disappear after 5 minutes. The sodium in the salt will quickly restore your blood electrolytes, reduce swelling in the brain's blood vessels, and shuts down migraine pain signals.
0: I would try this. I mean, I don't know. I'm going to be honest. Every time I mention Motrin, everyone's like, oh, baby, you're a baby? Bro, they make adult Motrin. I don't know what to tell you, man. I had one of the worst headaches of my life recently, and nobody had anything. And someone randomly was like, oh, I have Motrin if you want it. I was like, yo, please. They gave me the liquid gel Motrin. Mm-hmm. That headache was gone in 5 minutes. Ooh, I went and bought a big old Costco size of it. I travel with it. I take it everywhere. That's the only thing I found that can work for me. Not Tylenol, not any of that. But for whatever reason, Motrin, not the kid one.
2: That's what's happening?
0: But actual Motrin works.
1: If it's a migraine, I need Excedrin migraine. If it's just like a normal, I guess, like tension headache, Tylenol really works for me. And Tylenol used to do nothing for me. But I haven't had headaches in a really long time. But I have shared this before when I was trying to get pregnant. And while I was pregnant, I was taking prenatal pills, and my headaches cleared up. I mean, even after pregnancy.
0: Yeah.
1: But the I think vitamins, like, right? Yeah, but I haven't been on the prenatals for a few months and everything. Like, I haven't had headaches recently. So I don't know if, like, maybe I'm good now. I have no idea.
3: I don't jinx it.

0: That's crazy. I wonder, like, maybe you had, can headaches come from not having the right amount of vitamins and stuff, you think?
1: I think so, probably. Yeah.
2: And dehydration, generally dehydration, hangover.
3: But that's crazy how you're explaining it. Like, the swelling of the brain, like, that's what's happening when you have a headache. That's crazy.
0: Yeah, I've never think that's about scary. It like that either. I always say, like, do you ever think about your own death?
2: Like, wish sometimes. For it?
0: Or no, just no, no. How Jesus. That's miserable.
2: I'm talking about that next week.
0: Let's switch to positive energy. A healthy couple should hook up this many times per week. What do you think that number is, Nicasio? A two. Happy couple.
3: Oh, a happy couple? Probably like four.
0: Four every times a week? Week? All right. Every week, no, yeah. Clearly, Matt's not doing that. That explains the his need to exit. We're going to talk more about this next.
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2: Yeah. This album is dedicated to all the teachers that told me I'd never amount to nothing. To all the people that lived above the buildings that I was hustling from that called the police on me when I was just trying to make some money to feed my daughter.
3: Yeah, yeah.

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always wonder if you ask yourself, is it just me? 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

0: 1027 is a JJS. Ever since you left me, French Montana, it is Frankie V. Max B on that track as well. What I love, we're doing this all weekend long. It's actually pretty fun. What we're doing is our Pizza Barbecue Memorial Day weekend. You're like, what's that? That means we're playing fun throwbacks you haven't heard in a minute, man. Songs that just bring you back and make you feel good, man. So we got those coming up, as well as requested music by Drake. New track, Too Hard for the Radio. That song coming up right before 11. And then at 11 o'clock, you are winning $1,000 cash.
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4: 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It's the Beats and Barbecue Memorial Day weekend. 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
1: You good? You hanging? 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
0: Hey, a long weekend in front. Let's get you cash. $1,000. 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

0: on, you wouldn't understand. 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
1: Broke business, I cannot be your man. 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
1: Bad Money, DTMF, as you get ready to get paid. $1,000, man. 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You know what I'm saying? When you're having people over this weekend, man, with $1,000. So that money's yours at 1 o'clock. We are inside our Beats and Barbecue Memorial Day long weekend. We kicked that off a little bit early. Got a bunch of throwbacks on the way, some party songs, and requests of Kehlani and Usher. We're Shoulda Never coming up next.
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1: 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I don't know what I would have done without the station.
0: Well, thank you for having us on. It's our Beats and Barbecue Long Weekend, man. Throwbacks like Fat Joe, Remy Ma, all the way up. Coming up in a few. Got requested Bruno Mars. Risk It All. Next.

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0: 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Log us in. I know a lot of people are traveling. The busy travel weekend began yesterday. Today, I picked up some more. So if you are traveling, expect traffic and whatnot, but bring us with you. You can literally plug your phone into your car and have us on wherever you're driving to. So stay locked in. $1,000 cash, yours again at 2. Got a new one by Drake and Sexy Red called Cheetah Print coming up next.
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0: 93.5, 102.7 is a JJS. It is Frankie V, Denise, Jennifer, Kerry. What up? I see you all listening in right now on the iHeartRadio app. We appreciate that. At Frankie Vizzle, that is my Instagram. Holler if you need something. You know I got you. Hey,
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0: 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What are you doing to kick off your long weekend later?
1: I am going to go sit outside at a brewery with my boyfriend later.
0: Well, you enjoy that as we get inside this Beats and Barbecue, a long weekend, playing a bunch of throwbacks you haven't heard in a while, putting you in a good mood like Drake, Lil Durk. Laugh now, cry later. That's coming up next before 3 o'clock. Also, new music by Tyla and Zara Larsson. She did it again. Coming up in a few.
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around. Hit the music, baby, cut it down. 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Looking

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It's Ryan O'Brien on a Beats and Barbecue Memorial Day weekend. All your favorite summer throwbacks, Lil Wayne, Future, and Drake. Let's get it.

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It's a Beats and Barbecue Memorial Day weekend. I'm Ryan O'Brien. 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Let's go. I took a-

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0: 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We got tickets to the R&B is for Lovers Festival, Lost in the Flowers. It's going down in Roanoke at Elmwood Park on Saturday, June 6th, presented by Not Your Average Everything, starring DJ Showtime. Look for the pinned post at the top of the page. Like the post, comment, tag a friend you're bringing, share it to your story. We'll pick some winners on Monday right here at JJS. I'm Ryan O'Brien, back with Bad Bunny next.
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0: 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I'm Ryan O'Brien, throwing it back to Chris Brown and Busta Rhymes.
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I'm Ryan O'Brien. I got DJ Pup Dog with me at 5 for the Old School Buffet. We are rolling nonstop with the Beats and Barbecue Memorial Day weekend. Here goes Migos and Lil Uzi Vert. 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

0: 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I'm Ryan O'Brien. It's a Beats and Barbecue Memorial Day weekend. 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I got French Montana and Max B lined up next.
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I'm Ryan O'Brien. We got the Old School Buffet with DJ Pup Dog and I coming up next. It's your favorite classic jams for the ride home. 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

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Zumba. 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Estamos pa' las cosas que valgan la pena. 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

Mornings with Tino Cuccino, 93.5 102.7 JJS. Bad Bunny, DTMF. I don't know if you saw that beverage bucket. Dunkin' started testing this 48-ounce Dunkin' Ice beverage bucket. It went so well, the buckets are rolling out nationwide today. Dunkin' says every store is going to have 25 buckets.

0: to hoard these things, whether it's those Trader Joe's tote bags or collectible toys and whatever. You know, if you get one, lucky you.
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0: mid-50s. Slightly warmer as we go through Saturday. Highs back low 60s. And then we're back into the lower 70s with lower rain chances for the second half of the weekend. For the ABC 13 Weather Center, I'm Will Stafford.
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Beats and Barbecue Memorial Day weekend. It is all about taking you all the way back, giving you those good vibes. That's what it's all about. Shout out my girl Vanessa checking in from Macklemore. Let's go.

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Today is officially National Road Trip Day. A lot of people are going to be hitting the road. It's always the Friday before Memorial Day, you know, the unofficial kickoff to the summer and road trip season. So while you're out there, man, take it easy. Enjoy your weekend.

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Today, the final day to delete your debt. It's all right because we got some special things coming for the 250th birthday of the United States. Make sure you got it locked in for that celebration. All right. Tyla Zara Larson, she did it again.

0: Mornings with Tino Cuccino, 93.5 102.7 JJS. Kehlani with Folded right there. You know how we always got those flyaways, getaways to some fun stuff. Starting on Monday, we're going to have your opportunity to see ASAP Rocky on the Don't Be Dumb World Tour in the city of your choice. iHeartRadio handling everything. Make sure you got it locked in. That kicks off Monday for Memorial Day week, right? Make sure you got it locked in right here. More info coming, all right? Got some new Drake on the way and your request. Let's get it.
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0: 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Got... If-

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1: Yo, it's the Bootleg Cap Show on your Friday, man, getting you ready for that weekend. The Daily Hates coming up, y'all. It's that time of the show. You tell us what's got you pissed off, what you want to hate on, man. The number, 877-817-2888. Get at us. Anything you're hating on, James?
2: I'm hating on the fact that some guy sat in jail for 37 days for sharing a meme about Charlie Kirk.
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2: This is America. 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